0: DJDCY.
1: That was DJ Sparrow. I'm DJ DC. You are listening to the Torsion Twang. Apology to everyone who's...
0: It should have been me.
1: Apology to everyone whose microphones just peaked. A woman has died, DJ Sparrow.
0: And I'm sad.
1: Yes, yes. Of course, that woman is... For those of you...
2: Oh.
1: Wait a...
0: Sorry.
1: For those of you who didn't know, earlier today we received the sad, sad news that legend doesn't even begin to cover it. One of the most like talented and beloved musicians ever passed away at 80 years old, which like, you know, for, I feel like for musicians that like reach like a certain point is pretty young. I feel like a lot of times, you know, you'll either hear a musician dying like before their time or they die when they're like 90, but I don't know. It feels odd. Is it odd to say that like Dolly Parton was kind of always and probably in a lot of ways will always be relevant? Like,
0: yeah,
1: no, I never felt like listening to Dolly Parton like, oh, this is like old, like this is like old school music, you know?
0: No, no, never.
1: Yeah.
0: It is incredibly sad. It feels so strange, especially not knowing that like, you know, there was a news on like her health issues. And there is no cause of death yet that has been released, and that might not come out for a bit. But it, you know, is strange that, like, you know, she just said she was going to the hospital for her health, and a few months later she was, like, talking about how her health issues worsened a little bit, and now we have this. And it's a very hard time, I gotta say, for especially not just the country music world, but all of music and for just a lot of people in general. Mm. She's an incredible woman. I mean, we'll talk about it more because we're doing an hour of her music,
1: indeed.
0: I believe, up to an hour. We'll see.
1: We'll see what we can do.
0: Mm-hmm.
1: We'll see what we can get away with.
0: I talked earlier. We can get away with it. But, you know, like 3,000 songs she composed.
1: Yeah. And, you know, 3,000. I was going through a discography earlier today, like on my walk back from my other job. She was like, she never stopped releasing music, you know?
0: It's
1: always kind of awesome to see an artist that just like...
0: Similar to Willie Nelson.
1: Like, yeah, like Willie Nelson. Like, yeah, just like keeping it up, continuing to do it, like, because why not?
0: Mm-hmm. It really was one of those things. I opened my phone today and I was like, oh my God.
1: Yeah.
0: No. But that is as it is. What are we starting off, though, with this drop? Because we can't talk just forever about this wonderful woman.
1: To honor Dolly Parton, we're playing the song that is currently my Instagram note, but a song that I think is very near and dear to my heart, a song that I love. This is Do I Ever Cross Your Mind by Dolly Parton.
0: And Chet Atkins. On guitar.
1: As well.
0: Well, this one is wonderful. Yeah. And I think this is a good one to start off our little hour. So...
1: Come along and listen in.
0: Yeah, come along, cowpokes, and maybe cry a little bit.
1: Yeah.
0: Maybe cry a little bit.

colors Joseph wore, and then she said, perhaps this coat will bring you good luck and happiness.

0: That was, of course, "And I Will Always Love You," sung by Dolly Parton.
1: That is, do you know the story of that song?
0: No.
1: It comes from her time on the Porter Rhett Wagoner show, and she sang that as a tune to wish goodbye to the show as she was leaving to pursue her solo career.
0: Aww.
1: Yeah, and so it's not necessarily a love song. It's more of a platonic love song, you know?
0: Oh.
1: And I find that very beautiful. And it is also a two-time platinum song because it got platinum from that version and also from the Whitney Houston version off of the Bodyguard soundtrack. And just like that, 3,000 songs. I'm still not over learning that one. That is insane to me. 3,000 songs composed by her.
0: Just got to keep going, you know? Oh,
1: God, wow. Up next, though, we are doing something from a listener, correct? We're upping the energy a little bit. This is going to be Here You Come Again, off of Here You Come Again. And it is a request from our listeners, which you can call or request anything you would like to 517-884-8989. That is 517-884-8989. I don't know why I blanked on it. I'm so sad.
0: It's right there. It's on a piece of paper.
1: I know. Usually that's in my head.
0: The tears are blurring the eyes.
1: They really are.
0: Yeah.
1: The tears through my eyes. Yes, yes, yes, yes. My eyes through the tears. But I am excited to keep up this, get up the energy and listen to some more Dolly. I've been listening all day, but I can't really get tired of it.
0: Oh, yeah. Well, here's some more Dolly Parton for you all with Here You Come Again. So come along again and listen in.

0: That was just Jolene by Dolly Parton, one of her first really, really big hits of her career, I would say. Would you say?
1: I mean, yeah, one of the. I mean, I feel like we're belaboring the point a bit, but like one of the biggest hits ever.
0: Yeah. Oh my God. Yeah.
1: Yeah.
0: 44 certified gold albums, or like top 10 albums on the charts.
1: Yeah.
0: It is, wow. Every time I look at a fact, I'm like, wow. But I adore Jolene as an album. I was listening to it. I listened to it 3 times today, mainly because I forgot to change it, but I also just really liked it, so I kept it playing. That's and then true. I realized I was listening to, what was the exact song? The exact song that I realized it on was When Someone Wants to Leave. I was like, I heard this 2 times already.
1: Oh, yeah.
0: And so I switched to White Limousine. But either way.
1: Another good one. We listened to a couple ones from that one earlier. Mm-hmm. Up next, we're actually listening to a couple of covers by Dolly Parton. We're going to be listening to a cover of After the Gold Rush, which is a Neil Young song originally. Mm-hmm. Very beautiful song, and only made more beautiful by Dolly Parton singing it. I do think this is better than the original version, actually.
0: Yeah.
1: I don't know. I'm a big Neil Young fan, but like on this one, he gets a little bit too whiny. Like he's trying to reach a pitch that he can't reach, but you know who can reach it?
0: Dolly Parton.
1: And then we're also going to be listening to a cover of Stairway to Heaven, which is, I hope no one thinks is in poor taste. I think it is a beautiful song, and there's a beautiful rendition of it. So mm-hmm. I hope you'll enjoy. This one's off of, what's Halos and Horns?
0: Halos and Horns. The first one is off of Treasures. I've been dabbling around. I also just kind of shuffled her major albums as well.
1: Indeed.
0: It's just so good. But what more can we really say? This is going to be After the Gold Rush. And this is with Alison Krauss, you said?
1: Mm-hmm.
0: All righty. This will be a good one.
1: Come along and listen in.

0: I would say her most popular. And also her a movie that she got a Grammy nomination for.
1: Grammy?
0: It's a movie.
1: You mean Oscar?
0: Oscar. Sorry. Yeah. Sorry. Mixed it up in my head.
1: Yeah.
0: Talking about Grammys.
1: Hey, if there ever was a musician to get a Oscar, it would be Dolly Parton.
0: Yeah. Yeah. Or David Bowie, I think, might have been close to one, but...
1: You really like Labyrinth that much?
0: No, it was... I mean for Merry Christmas, Mr. Lawrence.
1: Okay.
0: That's a different one that is really good.
1: Yeah. I don't know. Well, hey, I think that we're going to play one more Dolly Parton song. We have been listening to a lot. And as much as I would like to just play Dolly Parton all night, we do, unfortunately, have to move on.
0: We also have kind of a limit.
1: We do also kind of have a limit. And we are running out of albums that we are, like... allowed to play. So, hey, blame the system, not us.
0: She keeps swearing at all of them. So
1: don't disgrace the memory of that lovely Christian woman like that. Yes. Close out. We're going to play one more Dolly Parton song for you all. This is going to be My Tennessee Mountain Home. One last beautiful song to send off one of the most amazing and beautiful musicians that has ever been.
0: People in general.
1: Yeah, what am
0: it's
1: I saying?
0: It's hard to limit how much she's done.
1: Yeah.
0: I saw today, like, she honestly could have been a billionaire on the levels of, like, people like Taylor Swift and all that, but she spent so much of her money on philanthropy and charity that, like, she just wasn't because of that. And I find, like, it is something beautiful that we lost today, and I struggle to put into words how much... it will be a different world without her.
1: Yeah, and just how much of a unique person Dolly Parton...
0: Mm-hmm.
1: Like, the place that Dolly Parton exists in the, like, cultural zeitgeist is, like... It's not a place that, like, people are, you know what I mean? It's, like, I think of, like, Dolly Parton the same way I think of, like, I don't know, like Star Wars, and even that feels like it's kind of like not really doing her justice. It's like she's just like an institution in American culture, and like that institution is not going away. You know, that institution is still going to exist, but it is now kind of in stasis in a lot of ways, which, you know, is going to be interesting to see how we move forward. But, you know, I'm sure she will always be remembered as just like such a wonderful musician, such a wonderful person. And
0: truly. But to center off, this is My Tennessee Mountain Home off of her album, Tennessee Mountain Home. Yeah. I adore this one.
1: So come along and listen in.

Hello, that was Afraid to Die by Chloe Kim Springfall here on The Torch and Twang here at Impact 89 FM. And you might be noticing something, that there is not another person here who is kind of like snickering in the background. That's because DJ Sparrow died. I'm just kidding. DJ Sparrow unfortunately had to cut and run. Nothing too serious, but had some, you know, social obligations to take care of. You know, it's funny, like around this time of year being on campus, in my opinion, is the worst, because I'm somebody that likes myself a nice little bit of, like, not necessarily peace and quiet, but, you know, for things to be a little bit calmer. And I don't know, what can I say? I'm personally someone who likes to be able to sit on my back porch, watch the sunset, and just have a nice night. And sometimes it will be 3 p.m. on a Tuesday and someone will be having a day party blasting house music. And, you know, good for them. I'm glad that other people are having a fun time, but oof, I got to get back into that headspace, which hopefully we can all get into that headspace together with a little bit of Billy Strings. Now, today, actually, normally on Tuesdays, I try and avoid listening to country music, which is very hard for me because I listen to a lot of country music. But, you know, if I'm going to be here in a basement for 4 hours listening to country music, I want to kind of be able to take a break. But my other job is next to a record store, and that record store today was having a listening party to Billy Strings' album Escanaba, meaning that they're playing it over their speakers over and over again, which, you know, if you're a person going into that store, normally probably wouldn't be something that you would care about too much. When you're sitting right next to it, I also don't care that much because I think it's an awesome album. So I was having a really good time. But I think some of my coworkers were getting a little bit frustrated by it. The one song that I felt like I kept like tuning into every time, just kind of because it's a little bit tonally different from the rest of the album, is Gild the Lily, which I'm going to be playing up next. After that, we're going to be playing some band and some of the Nitty Gritty Dirt Band. The band and the Nitty Gritty Dirt Band. For some, just having some good times here and listening to some fun music. So, yeah, come along, listen in, and we'll have some more fun stuff up after that. But for now, here is some Billy Strings for you all with Gild the Lily. Come along and listen in.

That was just a little bit of the Nitty Gritty Dirt Band, not to be confused with the band, who, assumably by comparison, is a lot cleaner, who we're listening to before. I apologize for that joke. Yeah, we are rounding into about 9:30 here, and we are getting later and later into the show. And, you know, as we're getting later into the show, I thought I would try and maybe not quite bring the energy back up yet, but at least, you know, keep our spirits high, you know, after the sad news and after playing some sadder music. I think we'll pick it up and listen to a little bit of the Highwaymen with, of course, Highwayman. Now, if you don't know what I'm talking about, that might be a little bit confusing, but Highwaymen, it was a supergroup including a bunch of musicians that, fortunately, DJ Sparrow's not here, so I can't name them all, but including Willie Nelson and Johnny Cash, most famously. And this is quite a wonderful song. It's very funny. People kind of make fun of it for the fact that, you know, you start off talking about like being a highwayman, being a sailor, being a dam builder. And then, you know, you cut to Johnny Cash and he's like, yeah, I'm flying a spaceship. But personally, I think it's a lot weirder that like the dam builder is in there, because it's like, oh, yeah, you know, like I was like a highwayman. I was like this like roving guy going town to town. You know, like the next guy was like, oh, I was a sailor and I died doing my job out in the open sea. And the last guy's like, I'm flying through space free. And there's this one guy's like, I'm just working, you know, just kind of like doing a vocation in like random town on the Colorado. I just think it's funny to mention. Anyway, after that, we're going to be listening to some of the Grateful Dead with Uncle John's band. And then we're going to play some Jesse Wells and Joni Mitchell after that. So yeah, do hope you enjoy these next couple of songs, and we'll be back with more after that. Come along and listen in.

That was just a little bit of Joni Mitchell for you all with Pave Paradise or Put Up a Parking Lot, which I don't know why that song like gets stuck in my head a lot. It's quite a good one. And, you know, living East Lansing, I do have to say, sometimes I wonder what it was like before they put in all those parking lots. It's like half my walk to classes every day are just past parking lots. But, you know, that's how it goes. Especially today, actually, it was kind of rough. I don't know if you can really, I don't know if the mic can really pick this up, but I'm wearing some cowboy boots right now. And let me tell you, I did get these secondhand for $20. So I wasn't expecting them to be the best quality, but lack of padding here. You know, sometimes you have to compromise comfort for style. But, you know, on a long walk to class, especially, you know, on a day that's like particularly hot, I do kind of regret wearing these. One thing that I definitely don't regret, though, is that time that I beat the devil in a musical duel for Golden Fiddle. Actually, I lied. That wasn't about me. That was about a little guy named Johnny, who there's a song about that by the Charlie Daniels Band called The Devil Went Down to Georgia, which is what we're going to be listening to up next. After that, we're going to listen to some Jim Croce, some John Prine, some Cat Stevens. So stay tuned for more of that, and I do hope you enjoy. After that, I think we might be switching things up and moving into some more indie stuff, which should be fun. But for now, enjoy the Charlie Daniels Band and The Devil Went Down to Georgia. Come along and listen in.

Devil went down to Georgia. He was looking for a soul to steal. He was in a bind because he was way behind and he was willing to make a deal. When he came across this young man sawing on a fiddle and playing it hot, and the devil jumped up on a hickory stump and said, "Boy, let me tell you what. I guess you didn't know it, but I'm a fiddle player too. And if you'd care to take a dare, I'll make a bet with you. Now you play pretty good fiddle, boy, but give the devil his due. I bet a fiddle of gold against your soul, because I think I'm better than you." The boy said, "My name's Johnny, and it might be a sin, but I'll take your bet, and you're gonna regret, because I'm the best as ever been."

hugged up his case and he said, "I'll start this show." And fire flew from his fingertips as he rosined up his bow. And he pulled the bow across the strings and it made an evil hiss. And then a band of demons joined in and it sounded something like this.

The devil bowed his head because he knew that he'd been beat. And he laid that golden fiddle on the ground at Johnny's feet. Johnny said, "Devil, just come on back if you ever want to try again. I done told you once, you son."

That's just a little bit of Cat Stevens with Wild World. That is off of Tea for the Tiller Man, the album that famously, of course, includes Father and Son. One of my favorite songs, but very sad, and I wanted to pick the mood up a little bit more. I say that, but we are kind of going to go on a pretty quick downhill slope with our next song, which is going to be a little bit of Big Thief with Masterpiece. Not the saddest song out there, considering like Big Thief's normal repertoire. It's a hard concert to get to, let me tell you that. Get through, not get to, that's what I meant to say. But after that, we're going to be picking up the mood a little bit with a little bit of RMCM with Evergreen, then some Fleet Foxes, and then a cover of My Sweet Lord that I like quite a bit. After that, I think we might be playing some more indie stuff. So yeah, please do stick around for more. Without further ado, though, here is Masterpiece by Big Thief. Come along and listen in.

That was just a little bit of Hooray for the Riff Raff with a cover of My Sweet Lord, you know, famously originally by George Harrison, but that was just a little, like, more soulful. It's hard to get more soulful than George Harrison, but, you know, Hooray for the Riff Raff somehow manages it. There we go. I can speak again. Yeah, it's getting a little bit later. I'm getting a little bit more tongue-tied, but we are soldiering through with more wonderful music. I'm actually going to be listening to a little bit of Father John Misty with Hollywood Cemetery Forever. We are now moving more into sticking with the indie stuff. We're getting a little bit slower and a little bit sadder, but don't worry. We're going to be rocketing out of this at the end with a fun, happy song. For now, we're keeping things a little bit low-key. So here is Hollywood Cemetery Forever for you all. I do hope you enjoy, and we'll have some more fun stuff up after this.

That was just a little bit of M Ward for you all with Vincent O'Brien. I remembered it. Just a nice little one, I think, to lift up the spirits a little bit as we are rounding. Well, we actually rounded our halfway point a little bit ago, but as we're continuing to plug on through the night, you know, I'm just sort of thinking about like how it's been the last couple of days. It's been getting chilly again. And frankly, I'm kind of jealous of all the freshmen who are moving onto campus right now. You know, I remember when I was moving in my freshman year, it was hot. It was like 90 and humid and sunny, and it was awful. But today was like just the most like lovely. There was like a light breeze blowing through. I wish there were more days like that around here, but unfortunately that's not what we have. Instead, we're just you know, we just had to put up with the heat, you know. But as we're enjoying our nice, pretty chilly night, you know, considering the fact that it's August, I think we should just keep on listening to some fun music. Up next, we're listening to a little bit of Brooks Nielsen with Tropical Cowboy. After that, we're kind of staying on our indie thing, but we're going a little bit more, a little bit less folksy and a little bit more rocky. And then who knows where we're going to go from there. First, we're going to be listening to that one song by Brooks Nielsen I mentioned, Tropical Cowboy, and then some MJ Lenderman and some Kurt Vile. So why don't you come along and listen in?

That was a little bit of Kurt Vile and Courtney Barnett for you all with Over Everything. I love that song. It is so good and such a lovely example of just like, in my opinion, I know it's kind of bizarre to talk about this with a just like two artists that are very like kind of like monotone singers, but they have like perfect like duet chemistry. Like, you know, you think about that, you always think of people who have like very high energy and like they're kind of like matching that vibe, but just like they're both at like this very like cool flat level that I just love. But yeah, we are going to be using that song as kind of a little bit of a soft reset as we're moving back towards some more country stuff, away from the indie, away from the folk, and towards Willie Nelson. We're going to be playing some stuff off of Stardust, a wonderful album if you don't know it. Probably out of every Willie Nelson album, this would be the one that I would recommend the most. Just IMO, but of course, as we talked about on the show before, you have plenty to choose from, so don't let me stop you. We're going to be listening to Someone to Watch Over Me, and then from there, we're going to be continuing on in that genre. So join me as we listen to a little bit of Willie Nelson as we continue throughout the night. Come along and listen in.

Just a little bit of Marty Robbins for y'all with Cool Water, a song that was, very cowboy-y. We had some very cowboy-y songs playing there for the last couple, which, really I just want an excuse to play it after the Willie Nelson that we had there. We're going to be moving on. We're going to be keeping up the sort of similar vibes we've had so far, but we're going to be changing tone a little bit, not necessarily getting sadder, but shifting focus, because something I want to talk about is my personal love for this little indie artist. I don't know if you've ever heard of him. His name is Bruce Springsteen. He was really big in like the 19, like forever. Yeah, I'm playing some Springsteen. I'm actually going to be playing something though from a collection of live shows of his from 1975 to 1985. We're specifically going to be listening to a bit of an interesting one though. Obviously, Bruce Springsteen, well-known rock musician, has some wonderful songs that are just like huge, bombastic crowd pleasers. You know, you got like your Born in the USA, you know, your Born to Run,

just like average kind of downtrodden people. That is like the sole thing that he writes music about. And I think there's something really powerful about the way that he tells these stories, the way that he is able to convey sort of like, you know, the feeling of just being someone who's just like trying to get by. And, you know, it's not their fault. It's not something that they can control. It's just sort of like their life. And he doesn't glorify it. And he doesn't like talk about, you know, he doesn't pity these people. He just kind of tells it in a very matter of fact way, which I think the album that the song was originally off of, Nebraska, does so well. If you have a chance, I would highly recommend listening through the whole album if you have time. You know, maybe not on a night that you're planning to do anything too like big and exciting, but you know, if you're just trying to have like a quiet contemplative night, or you need something very like vibey to turn on in the background, that's what I would consider doing. So yeah, without further ado, here is Johnny 99 for you all. After that, we're going to be sticking with the theme of doing some stuff that's more, you know, slower, maybe a little bit bluesy, talking about what it's like just being a, you know, average guy. So here is Johnny 99. Come along and listen in.

I'm just a cowpoke from Cheyenne to Douglas. The ranges I know, 'cause I drift with the wind. No one cares where I go.

That was a little bit of the great Link Ray playing for y'all here as we round out after 11 p.m. It's definitely getting late out there. Up next, we're going to be listening to a little bit of Dave Van Ronk with Hang Me, Oh Hang Me. Another very lovely little slower song. Definitely, well, I guess Ice People in its own way is sad. Ice People's a really interesting song and, you know, I think pretty relevant nowadays, although, you know, I do wonder how intentional that is from Link Ray. I mean, I definitely have to look into that, you know, the history of that song a little bit more. But as we move on throughout the night, we're going to be listening to, you know, a couple more songs from artists that you might know after Dave Van Ronk, who, if you don't know, actually, you definitely should, does not have the popularity that he deserved kind of famously, as a matter of fact. Dave Van Ronk really seeked like a lot of success with a lot of bands, was really trying very hard, but just never really got off the ground, which is a shame. Hang Me, Oh Hang Me, this song here is actually one of the few songs by him that, like, you know, people might know. You also might know a version of a song that's sung by Oscar Isaac, the actor from, I mean, I guess, like, any number of things. I know him as the guy from Star Wars, the new bad Star Wars movies, but I'm sure people know him from elsewhere. Because he played essentially a character that was meant to be Dave Van Ronk in a movie called Inside Llewyn Davis, which is a very interesting sort of, like, biopic slash not really biopic. If you're into learning some more about country music and watching a very fun movie with some very great music. But yeah, I digress. After that, we're going to listen to some Glenn Campbell and some John Prime, and then some Emmylou Harris. And I'll probably hop on one more time to close out the night before I head on back to my own campfire. So here's a little bit of Dave Van Ronk with Hang Me, Oh Hang Me. Come along and listen in.

Thank you. Thank you. Thank you. Yes. That was Just Lodi by Emmylou Harris, playing for you all here on The Torch and Twang. It is unfortunately about to hit 11:30, which, you know, it's not quite the end of our show, but given that this is the last week of summer before classes start, I do actually have to get going because I'm quite busy, you know. It's a lot of freshmen coming onto campus, and there's a lot of work that needs to be done to prepare things for them, to get everyone well-situated for the new school year. And, you know, I have plenty of other student organizations I'm a part of where we're preparing for that. You know, this show has been so busy. We've been talking about, you know, sad news with Dolly Parton and talking about Bruce Springsteen and Nitty Gritty Dirt Band and this and that. And, you know, I didn't even mention that part, you know, that we have all these new students here on campus. Some people are moving in today, some are moving in tomorrow. I remember, you know, thinking back now, I'm going to my senior year here at MSU. I remember coming in as a freshman that Wednesday before classes start, like I said, it being so hot and just not knowing what's going on. And yeah, it's crazy to think that there are people right above me here in Holden who are doing the exact same thing. So this one goes out to everyone out there who's, you know, has their first night in the dorms, feeling a little bit nervous, but, you know, thinking that maybe, you know, they're going to be able to pull something out of this experience. I just want to tell everyone out there, it's going to be all right, and, you know, good days will come. On that note, here's a little song by John Robert about that exact thing. So, heading off down the trail, cowpoke, but we'll catch you all next week once we hop into classes in earnest. And here's a Good Days Will Come by John Robert to get us over there. Come along and listen in.

quiet days will come, they will. My pessimism is talking.

You know, women had it tough too, moving west. The broad prairies, the thirst, the hunger, they were just about too much to believe, especially for a young lady born and bred back east. Yet with all the troubles and the seemingly endless miles across the great wastes, the plains and the deserts, someone saw fit to throw a little human interest, a little humor, on a long, hard, almost unbelievable trip made by two young lovers, sweet Betsy and Ike, from Pike County, Missouri.

sweet Betsy from Pike, who crossed the big mountains with her lover Ike. 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

redemption? And who's gonna save me? And how do I start to believe something made me? That life isn't pain, and love isn't greed, and the land will provide, and those sorts of things. Here's what I'll say. If the sun now is setting, if the home of the brave is a joke I'm just getting, I may have been ugly, I may have been mean, but I had somebody I tried to get free. 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
0: 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It's got the whole cowboy thing going. 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Nah, look at me. I'm rambling again. 88.9.

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2: I'd have been laid down by my own. 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

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Was it the kill boys in the Sand City? 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

0: It is the end of the universe. One man stands alone in the barren wasteland. It's raining lava, and circling above are metal horses with three heads that breathe lightning. Skulls are everywhere. He raises his guitar to the sky. Every mountain explodes. And he refuses to listen to anything but
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0: heart attack.
1: I mean, I can't take this. I just can't take it.
0: Please,
1: I don't want to hear this. I don't want to talk about it right now.
0: Baby, I got some money.
1: I don't want to talk about it. I don't believe it. I don't believe nothing. Nothing.
0: Oh, baby, listen.
1: I'm just tired.
0: I got something to tell you, baby. You try to get through.
2: Well, since we've seen you,
3: he's going to have to throw downfield. He's got Brandon Boyer right in his face. Thrown down towards the field. Well short of the end zone. Going to get batted down. Michigan State wins! 21-17! They stole that out of the field in Michigan State.
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Sinatra. 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You have a perfect voice to sing calypso. What did they say? Ah, Frankie Sinatra. Ah, Frank Sinatra. 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You have a perfect voice to sing calypso. What did they say?

0: 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Ah, Frankie Sinatra. Ah, Frank Sinatra. Frankie, me boy, don't know. You have a perfect voice to sing calypso. What did they say? Frankie, me boy, I'm sure we'll sell 2 million copies or more.
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I go in time, I know the time to go. We let go.

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0: 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I dig the style. It's got the whole cowboy thing going. You know, the kind where the songs ain't in a rush and the stories unfold like... Nah, look at me. I'm rambling again. 88.9 The Impact.

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0: 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What if we all stopped, even for just a few moments, and took a break? Imagine you're at the beach on a sunny day. Or perhaps you're jumping out of a plane at 20,000 feet. 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

0: I'm out of here. 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
0: time.
1: You were hitting it pretty hard tonight. Are you good to drive?
0: 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I am amazing at driving.
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0: yeah,
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0: Yeah, don't worry. 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

0: Welcome back to our countdown of today's top 10 plays. Now is the moment you've all been waiting for. Here's number one. Take it away.
1: As you can see, the young lady is walking on campus and she is just about to finish that bottle of water.
0: She takes the final sip. What's she gonna do with that bottle? Pitch it in the trash can next to her?
1: This is a tricky play, even for a lot of seasoned players.
0: But wait, she ducks past the trash can. She's headed right for the recycle bin. It's unguarded. The shot's wide open.
1: She lines up the shot, lets the bottle fly.
0: Look at that form!
1: Boom! The bottle goes right into the bin.
0: That was a crystal clean recycle. Best I've seen in all my years.
1: What an amazing play. And you know what? That's a recycling play we can all make every day.
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1: 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It won't help, but it'll sure make it more fun.
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0: Sure is.
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0: guy's lived here all my life. If he was being trafficked, he'd be leaving all the time.
1: Not true.
2: Are you kidding? It's his kid. You can't call it trafficking if you're working your own kid, right?
1: Not true.
3: I mean, they're walking around free, right? Wouldn't they be locked up if they were being trafficked?
1: Usually not true.
4: He told me he's fine with it. If he's not looking for help, he's not in trouble, right?
1: Might not be true either.
5: Human trafficking is more than just scary white vans, girls in dark rooms. Profiting off someone using force, fraud, or coercion, anywhere and anywhen, is human trafficking. Most often that looks like work trafficking.
2: Making her sleep in the restaurant? Isn't that legal?
5: Autonomy should not be a question, but still, human trafficking happens everywhere, even here in Michigan. So if you suspect or have been a victim of human trafficking, please contact the National Human Trafficking Hotline at 888-373-7888. All calls are anonymous.

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Welcome to Paradise.

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0: He's going to have to throw downfield. He's got Brandon Boyer right in his face. Thrown down towards the field. Well short of the end zone. Going to get batted down. Michigan State wins 21-17. They storm out on the field in Michigan State.
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